0: Stan, the original drummer for Tom Petty and the Heartbreakers. Stan, you know, you and I, for the first time ever, met in 1991 in Arizona.
1: Wow.
0: You guys were all out there shooting that video out in the desert with the airplanes.
1: Oh, learning to fly.
0: And you came by a Black Crowes gig. We were on stage, and as we walked off stage left, there was Tom Petty and the Heartbreakers, like a whole bunch of them. We were all so starstruck and speechless, although I feel like I've known you forever.
1: Well, yeah, I feel the same way, Steve. I mean, I still, you know, I watch videos of you playing back with the old, with your old group, and I just see, you know, what a barn burner and what a fire plug and a spark plug, you know, and just a fire starter you are with that, you know, when like when you get behind the kit and that physical, just, I don't know how to describe it, but there's a presence, you know, not unlike a Bonzo, or we must have wanted to be the same guy when we grew up.
0: Yeah, well, for me, that was some, you know, the hybrid Ringo Charlie guy, you know. Absolutely. And then once my guitar player bought a Marshall half stack, I had to add a little Bonzo in there. Most roads lead back to Ringo and Charlie for rock and roll drummers.
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Right now, KX92 New Rock feature the Doobie Brothers and Walk This Road.

0: KX92 and the Steve Miller Band. We roll on through the early portion of a Thursday workday. Hopefully the rest of the workday just flies right by for you. It's 8:56. Stevie D next in the newsroom.
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1: 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That's Cold Shot on KX92. And here's Joe Bonamassa with Sammy Hagar, a new rock feature called Fortune Teller Blues.

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KX92, where it doesn't have to be old to be a classic. The new album from Cheap Trick is called All Washed Up. 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
0: KX92.